Cotton and the Pig. One evening in November, as I will sure remember, I fell down in the snow in drunken pride. As I lay there in the street, after tripping over my feet, a pig came along and lay there by my side. As I lay there in the snow, where I was I did not know, a Norwegian passing by did loudly say, "You can tell someone who loses by the company he chooses." At which the pig got up and quickly walked away.

get home tonight. I got 10 Ford gears and a Georgie overdrive. I'm passing little white lines and my eyes are open wide.

We're going to play this for you. And we want to thank everybody for this, because these are the reasons that we come back and make more and more friends. Like this girl down here, for instance.

Patty Robbins down in El Paso a little while back. And now Miss Patty Page, or one of them, is a-wearing black. And Kathy's clown has Don and Phil where they feel like a they could die. If we keep on losing our singers like that, I'll be the only one you can buy.